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0: 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Some people lose their jobs.
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0: And some fellas lose their girls.
1: Fellas watching.

0: Tell them the way it is, Ray. 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Everyone got to get caught out in the rain.
1: It's the truth, you're not alone.
0: Everybody has got some things they can't explain. Play the blues, Ray.

Watch what you do. The same thing could happen to you. Watch what you do. The same thing can happen to you. Watch what you do. The same thing can happen.

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I'll keep my feelings there. I have stocked my heart with icy frigid air.

devotion to you. Goodbye to spring and all it's meant to me. It could never bring the things that used to be.

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And if by some miracle she should become a reality, you know there'd be no going back.

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4: I got the routine.
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2: 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Have difficulty with those figures. In a cavern. Down by canyon. Excavating for a mine. There lived the miner, yes, yes, in North Carolina. How y'all and his daughter, chubby Clementine. 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

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Can't keep your legs still? 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

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Hello, Dolly. 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
1: Thank you. 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
1: I think so, yes.
0: Enchanté.
1: N'est rien, n'est rien.
0: C'est magnifique.
1: Yeah, yeah, I don't speak it.

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Men grow cold as girls grow old, and we all lose our charms in the end. 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